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We're San Antonio's new country leader. It's Jenny

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Here's what that sounded like. It's a Throwback Weekend on Y100.

San Antonio's new country leader, is knowing when to throw it back. It's a throwback weekend, all weekend on Y100.

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All my buddies all circled around in an old city parking lot, and we thought we had it all.

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new country leader. Ella Langley has now teamed up with Bum Energy. She has a new flavor. It's called Peaches and Honey. We tried it. It's pretty

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Here's what that sounded like. It's a Throwback Weekend on Y100.

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It's Jenny After Dark. It's a Tim McGraw Winners Weekend. 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

San Antonio's new country leader, is knowing when to throw it back. 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

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It's a throw

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100, Ella Langley still has the number one song on planet Earth with Choosin' Texas. 20 weeks at number one now, going for 21. The all-time record is 22. Every time I play Choosin' Texas at Thirsty Horse, the crowd is like, ah, it's so powerful. It's such a big deal. Let's keep it going.